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maybe P.I. Rocks the Rockies, this gal who is in the Harry Potter movies, maybe one of them, I don't know. She's now doing OnlyFans, but not sex stuff. She's just brushing her hair, which in a way feels creepier, doesn't it?

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Tool. We're KBPI. I'm Josh. Time for me to fly. I've got silver bullets on ice and stories to watch. I'll report back tomorrow, 3 o'clock, with more hijinks and tomfoolery. But I leave you with bad wolves. I love you. Goodbye.

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It's Danger Dean. Good evening and welcome to another week of the Big Bad BPI Night Show. Let's kick it off with Papa Roach.

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Coming up in two songs, why you should never ever stress out your driver, your significant other, your Uber driver, whoever it might be. 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

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That's pretty close. 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

107.9 KBPI rocks the Rockies. 3 days grace said after they're done with their current tour, they've already got ideas for a new album. So it's back to work. Here's I Hate Everything About You on BPI.

107.9 KBPI. It's Danger Dean. The Rockies dropped their series at the Cards 2-1 over the weekend. They pick right back up again tonight in Arizona. First pitch just happened. New stuff now from A Perfect Circle on BPI.

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Sublime with an incredible two-night stretch in Colorado. Night one in Colorado Springs, night two in Denver. Here's Ensenada on BPI.

107.9 KBPI rocks the Rockies. More dating advice with Danger Dean coming up in, let's call it, 7 minutes. First, it's new stuff from Shinedown. It's Young Again on BPI.

107.9 KBPI. It's Danger Dean with Soundgarden. And dating's crazy out there. Take it from a single 44-year-old guy. 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

107.9 KBPI. It's Danger Dean. Jalen Waddle expected back at Broncos training camp later this week. Confirmed Matt Henningsen tore his Achilles almost a year to the day after he tore it the last time. And Marvin Mims seems to be dealing with some lower body issues as well. Preseason game one is on Friday. Right now, Evanescence on BPI.

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107.9 KBPI. The guys from Breaking Benjamin said the album's done. Just waiting for the final touches. They'll be at Ball Arena next month. Here's Something Wicked on BPI.

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I'll tell you what Denver was ranked 4th for coming up in 7 minutes. 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

0: Godsmack on 107.9 KBPI. It's Danger Dean. A recent poll found that 18% of Americans said they're going outside more often. In this heat, are you kidding me? I go outside for 5 minutes and I want to rip my clothes off. But I don't. For your sake. Denver was ranked fourth best city for outdoor socializing. On the way, we got Nickelback's new one, Rattle the Cage. We'll throw in Green Day, and Megadeth gets it going next.
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The Green Day-inspired comedy Nimrods in theaters this Friday. 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

1079 KBPI. It's Danger Dean. A fire that broke out near Greeley yesterday left one person dead and another seriously injured. A reminder, fire moves fast, especially under these current conditions. New stuff now from Nickelback. It's Rattle the Cage on KBPI.

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0: The hard truth is, nobody rocks anymore. Nobody but you.
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107.9 KBPI rocks the Rockies. Let me ask, would you drink a bottle of beer that was over 150 years old? Would you do it? We're going to talk about it in two songs. Right now, A Perfect Circle on BPI.

107.9 KBPI. It's Danger Dean. A couple more days of near 100-degree temperatures. The back half of the week, though, lots of rain and hopefully a drop in temps. Right now, new stuff from The Warning on BPI.

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I'm a big fan of the American Horror Story series. Well, the upcoming 13th season, Ryan Murphy says it's going to bring all of the seasons together, kind of like an Avengers movie, as he put it. Right now, it's Papa Roach on BPI.

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I've got your criminal of the day, two songs away. First, it's new stuff from 3 Days Grace. They'll be at Ball Arena in November, and we've got your tickets. Keep listening. 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

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I'm Shroom. Alexa, Siri, Google, they all know us by name. 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

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I'm Shroom. 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

0: car used to focus just on the AQH and the TSL, but now we got to go after those MUVs. Sorry, is that hard to follow? Well, follow at 1079KBPI on social media, and it'll all make sense. Even if it doesn't, that's all right.
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I'm Shroom. Alexa, Siri, Google, they all know us by name. 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

wondering why Jared Leto from Man of That Band 30 Seconds to Mars had been so quiet, especially when that Masters of the Universe movie came out, right, where he was Skeletor. And I was like, why isn't he out there promoting? So it's such a huge release. Never even heard him promote it a little bit. But then the story started coming out about these allegations against him for sexual harassment type situations. Perhaps that's why he didn't speak out, because maybe the movie didn't want him associated with it. Story developing. KBPI's tour.

Finally, Black Sabbath recently announced his first solo project in more than two decades, coming out late October. He also revealed that Geezer Butler from Sabbath is going to join him on the album. KBPI.

Alice in Chains announced recently that for the 30th anniversary of their MTV Unplugged session, they're going to reissue it in different forms, including vinyl, which it's never been pressed on vinyl, at least not in the States. So that'll be coming out this fall. 107.9 KBPI.

it's officially here. Week one of the preseason. Yeah, the Hall of Fame game was last week, but all the NFL teams will play their first preseason games this week, including the Broncos are at the Falcons. Their only away preseason game coming up on Friday. That is a 5 p.m. start our time. KBPI.

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Now, maybe you've watched the live camera stream of Jackie and Shadow from Big Bear in California. There was a live stream of their nest, and Jackie had been having some issues. She actually got rescued by the Ojai Raptor Center because she was being attacked by a couple of other eagles, and she was taken into their care. Well, she had been there since last month, unable to fly after a fight with those two other eagles, and she had anemia.

Amarillo, formerly of Rage Against the Machine, has a solo project coming out. It will be his fourth solo project, but he says the heaviest so far, and that will be out late September. KBPI, it's Incubus.

The Five Finger Death Punch on 107.9 KBPI. A little bit of relief from the heat with the moisture on the way. A couple more days of highs in the 90s. Today is pretty much the same as yesterday with a forecast high of 96. Then Thursday through the weekend, it'll be 80s. So we'll take it. 107.9 KBPI.

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project that 3 Days Grace put out. It was the return. It marks the return of their original frontman, Adam Gontier. Their other lead singer has said, though, that they're already in the throes of planning their next project. I mean, I guess if the ideas are flowing, you gotta get in the studio. 107.9 KBPI, we're commercial free.

We're going to get an album from this band, The Warning, straight out of Mexico. Sisters, three sisters make together this band. And that album is out the 28th of August. It will have this song on it. It's called Kerosene, new music on KBPI.

Linkin Park started putting out teasers for their movie Unshattered weeks ago, but they finally announced that we're going to get that thing, limited theater run, starting on September 30th. It'll get a streaming premiere sometime after that. 107.9 KBPI, we're commercial free with new Breaking Ben.

Rockies started a series with the Diamondbacks last night and got shut out 9-0. 7:40 pitch on tonight's game two. 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
2: 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This is originally on their deluxe edition of their 05 album, 1X. 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

a lot of songs about smoking weed, but that actually, believe it or not, is a cover song. It's originally written by The Toys. 107.9 KBPI. It's Falling in Reverse.

last night, which means that for tomorrow night's drawing, we're looking at upwards of $975 million. My goodness. 107.9 KBPI. It's Pearl Jam.

Green Day's got a movie coming out on Friday called Nimrod, and it's not necessarily an origin story for Green Day, but they are pretty. The movie out in limited run theaters this Friday. KBPI after Papa Roach.

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0: Hello.
1: It's my day off, and I'm cleaning up my mess.
0: Well, that's cool.
1: It's not really a metaphor. I'm just cleaning up my mess. All right. Can you play some Metallica for me? Thank you.
0: You got it. We'll do that right after Sum 41. KBPI.

Week one of the preseason for the NFL. It is going to be the regular season in no time. Broncos taking on the Falcons on the road Friday evening. First real game of the season, September 14th at the Chiefs. We cannot wait. KBPI.

All right, so mid-90s again today, obviously, but mostly cloudy. 90 for tomorrow, and then we'll drop down into the low 80s for the rest of the week, and a decent chance of some rain helping cool us off a little bit all the way straight through the weekend. Of course, we're going to deal with some more 90s next week, but some relief is on the way. 107.9 KBPI.

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Cypress Hill. We are KBPI. I am Josh. We're getting a big break from the heat this week, huh? Tomorrow it's going to be still pretty hot, 93, but by the middle of the week, we're talking 82, low 80s, low 80s, low 80s, rain. Cooler weather, thank you very much. After all that underboob sweat had recently, I will take it. Marilyn Manson now, it is Exit Wound.

mud that is blurry. Speaking of puddles of mud, you know that cyclospora that caused the explosive diarrhea that really hasn't been in the news lately? It's kind of gone away. Well, this Taylor Farms, who had some lettuce recalled because people thought the lettuce was causing this explosive diarrhea,

Well, Taylor Farms has now had to recall like 20 other things, including different salsas and guacamoles. So that's really going to do a number on White People Taco Night.

0: So the Rockies got smoked last night as our old buddy Nolan Arenado hit a grand slam. Thanks, pal. And they got shut out, just smoked by the Diamondbacks. But the good news is we're just days away from football. Preseason football Friday. That's right. The Broncos are in Atlanta as they will play their first of three preseason games. The next two are going to be back here. So we'll have brighter days ahead. How about that? We're KBPI.
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you see that Miss Rachel's putting out an album? You know, the gal from YouTube, and I think you can see it on Netflix now, Miss Rachel, the show for all the toddlers. Well, her new album and debut album, I'm So Happy, drops on September 25th. If you want to hear the music of Miss Rachel. Look, I'm a big Miss Rachel guy. Miss Rachel can get it. I dig the overalls. I'm broke.

Saliva, that is always. We are KBPI. I am Josh. What's up? My man Trevor, he's on his way home. He's in Boulder, heading home from work. Said he's got some silver bullets in the fridge. Gonna have a nice little Tuesday. That's what I like to hear. But he wants some Alice in Chains for the ride. Well, you got that, pal. Down in a Hole for Trevor, KBPI.

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Metallica, wherever I may roam. We are KVPI. I am Josh. Today would have been Hulk Hogan's birthday, but he has departed to hang out with all the Hulkamaniacs in the sky. Rest in power, brother.

that is Show Me How to Live. We are KBPI. I'm Josh. I saw a headline that said, these are the best movie sequels of all time. And I don't need to read it because I already know the answer. It is Nightmare on Elm Street, The Dream Warriors.

town a couple weeks ago. Well, they were in the Springs a couple weeks ago, but you get it. I've been watching some of their shows on YouTube because I'm a middle-aged man now. I like to sit on my couch and drink wine and watch concerts I didn't attend. Man, Shinedown kicks ass. They just continue to crush. I love them. Megadeth now. 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

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I'm Josh. We're just weeks away from college football, which means we get to see if Coach Prime can get things turned around with the Buffs. And we hope he can.

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Here, KBPI, I'm Josh. I saw a story about a guy at a mall in Michigan who was caught pleasuring himself in a common area of the mall. And then the cops saw him, like maybe the mall cops, and they chased him down. He actually got run down in the parking lot by some mall cops, which is already embarrassing. If, you know, cranking hog at the mall isn't embarrassing enough, getting run down by mall cops adds to it. The mall was called the 12 Oaks Mall. More like the 12 Strokes Mall, am I right?